remember to smile. Be on time. If you follow these rules, you will succeed.

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1: I can tell by the way.
0: Man, go ahead with that, man.
1: You carry yourself.
0: I gotta do what I gotta do, man.
1: I.
0: Yeah.

0: 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I mean, I travel around the world, and when words get lost in translation, I turn to the music. The music connects the dots. With music, you can look at someone and you feel the same beat and you feel the same groove and you can communicate. I hear music all the time. I could be walking in the street, I hear the horns, the cars. I could be in a restaurant, I hear the pots, the pans, the, I don't know, birds making music in the morning. It's just, like I said, it's the first thing I put on when I wake up, and it's the last thing I turn off when I go to bed. Music sets me free.
1: Music makes me lose control.